Well, you know what? You know, we wanted to have we wanted to have fireworks tonight. But they wouldn't let us have that. Well, we'll make our own fireworks here.

0: Planet.
1: These blues here I'm playing is for the railroad man that's got a family on both ends where they make both ends meet. You know what I mean. Now these blues here is for the truck driver that's hogging up and down the road all day long.

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And gotta meet the plane so I can get my monkey. Teach him to be cool, but a little bit funky. Got no credit and I got no fear. And I got about a buck so I can buy a beer. Gotta see a doctor about the words I've said. And I gotta get a bike and I gotta

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1: But I believe, I truly believe that Jesus, he knows me.

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Both dirty, both mean. Yes, and the dream was just the same. And I dreamed your dream for you, and now your dream is real.

Avengers had a homecoming in Harlem late last night, when a magic rat drove a slim machine over the Jersey state line. Barefoot girl sitting on the hood of a Dodge, drinking warm beer and a soft cigarette. Rat pulls the towel, rolls up his pants.

Yeah, the wind started howling, Lord, and the rain began to fall. Yes, if my baby had a note, I'm

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0: 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It's got nothing to do with boxing. It's just a song about a boxer. 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Nothing has been changed except the words.
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Pray for your forgiveness, all of your little dirty things. I see the time I could kiss you, baby. Cold chill would run over me. But now the time have come, I got to let you be. Deep down in my heart, baby, oh girl, I hope that you will make a change. Pray for your forgiveness, baby. 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

Well, it's great to do a neighborhood concert. I hope everybody can hear us. I hope that that sound is good. I hope we're blasting Central Park West and Fifth Avenue pretty much away. I just want to thank the police department, and the fire department, and the parks commissioner, and Ed Koch, and particularly, you know, people that never get recognized for doing good deeds for the city. A group of people that have donated half of their proceeds that they're making tonight. The guys who are selling loose joints are giving the city half of their income tonight.